You need people like me. You need people like me so you can point your fucking finger and say, that's the bad guy. Well, that makes me good. You're not good.

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1: It's a very personal, very important thing.
0: Just want to make sure you're ready, brother.
1: Here it is. 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

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It don't come easy. In life, you have to work. 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And right now, we want to be the shark. Take over everything. Strength, no weakness. Power, the muscle. You have to have that mindset. So you're going to come in here and

0: has made Bob Marley such a big name?
1: I think, you know, maybe it's just what Bob Marley stands for.
0: What is that?
1: The truth. And the determination to stay alive and survive.

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So we kill him. Jimmy B, family first. Catch your bodies, catch your bodies. 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

0: want King.
1: And shit laying over here, nigga.
2: We don't understand. We don't want to talk to you.
0: I don't even like you.
2: We don't want to say we don't want to talk to you.
0: You heard?

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So while y'all keep on faking the funk, we gonna keep on walking through the darkness, carrying our torches.

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1: I think, you know, maybe it's just what Bob Marley stands for.
0: What is that?
1: The truth. And the determination to stay alive and survive.

0: 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Can you dig it? Can you dig it? Can you dig it?
1: You didn't have a look.
2: The place is all over the boat and over her
3: cold. We changed apartments.
2: Song.
3: We never used that one before. We thought we were okay.